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1: It's 7 o'clock. Good morning. I'm Tara Duggan. Met Éireann is warning of hazardous conditions and flash flooding in parts of the country due to intense thunderstorms today. A status yellow thunderstorm advisory is in place for some counties and will be extended from 9 o'clock this morning, lasting until this evening. Jessica Woodlock reports now from Sligo.
2: Intense lightning struck in parts of the northwest last night, with a number of homes and businesses without power in Donegal, North Sligo and parts of Munster this morning. A yellow thunderstorm warning is in place for all of Connacht and Donegal until 9 o'clock. After that, a further one comes into effect, covering more ground, with counties Monaghan, Clare, Tipperary, Kildare, Laois, Longford, Meath, Offaly and Westmeath also included. Met Éireann said people in those areas should expect localised flooding, hail damage, gusty winds and some difficult travelling conditions. Across the rest of the country, the national yellow high temperature warning remains in place for the rest of the day.
1: The death toll from two earthquakes in Venezuela is expected to rise sharply. Both quakes struck within a minute of each other, with at least 235 people now confirmed dead, while over 40,000 people are missing. Many residents have spent the night sleeping outside, afraid of further tremors and the risk of buildings collapsing. There's a race against time to rescue those trapped under rubble. GOAL's regional director for Latin America and the Caribbean, Phil Gelman, says it's a long time since a quake this big hit.
3: This is a significant humanitarian crisis. These are the largest earthquakes to hit the country since 1900. And the Caracas area hasn't been affected by an earthquake of even similar magnitude since 1967. So this is not part of the experience of really anybody in the country. There is significant damage in the Caracas and greater metropolitan area.
1: Households are facing another blow, with fears electricity costs could rise further as the European heatwave pushes up wholesale energy prices. Airgrid's issued several system margin alerts this week as low wind generation and higher demand tightened electricity supplies. An emergency generator had to be brought in to service Dublin, according to the Irish Independent. It comes as energy suppliers continue to increase their prices. Electric Ireland and Uno Energy raise tariffs next week, while Flowgas will increase both electricity and gas prices at the end of July, a move that will add around €400 a year to a typical dual fuel bill. Two Irish people on board a cruise ship at the centre of the hantavirus outbreak have finally been released from quarantine. They'd both been passengers on the MV Hondius, which was forced to dock in Tenerife after three people died and others became ill. According to the Irish Times, the women spent a month of the 42-day quarantine at the National Infectious Diseases Isolation Facility in Portrane in Dublin. That was followed by a further 2 weeks isolating in their own homes, which ended on Monday. Today marks 30 years since the murder of journalist Veronica Guerin. The investigative reporter who exposed much of Dublin's criminal underworld and organised crime networks was shot six times in her car as she waited at traffic lights on the Naas Road near Newlands Cross. Her murder on June 26th of 1996 led to the setting up of the Criminal Assets Bureau and a renewed focus on drugs gangs. Justice Minister Jim O'Callaghan is paying tribute to Veronica.
4: Well, it was a terrible event. A journalist who was investigating stories that involved criminals was murdered. Like, it shocks us today as it did shock us 30 years ago. That was a very consequential murder in Ireland. It led to the law being changed. It led to a much more aggressive approach being adopted by the state to organised crime. We continue to see that.
1: Finally, a new design for the Irish passport is being unveiled today. It features an Irish wolfhound and artwork from a number of Irish artists. Anyone who applies for a passport from today will be issued with the revamped design, which also contains world-first enhanced biometric and holographic security features. That's your news update at 4 minutes past seven. There was plenty of drama in the World Cup last night. Germany lost 2-1 against Ecuador, but both countries will still advance through the round of 32. In Group F, the Netherlands, Japan and Sweden are all through to the knockout stages. And despite already securing automatic qualification, it was a disappointing end to the group stages for the USA. They lost 3-2 to Turkey. Ivory Coast will play in the knockout stages for the first time ever after a 2-0 win against Curaçao secured them second spot. Then in Group D, Paraguay drew 0-0 with Australia, which saw Australia progress and Paraguay hoping other results go their way to guarantee them qualification. There's a Dublin derby tonight as Bohemians face St Patrick's Athletic. Stephen Kenny's Saints sit second in the Premier Division of the SSE Electricity League ahead of the game at Dalymount, 1 point above their opponents. Leaders Shamrock Rovers will hope to recover from dropping points against Derry City when they welcome Galway United to the Tallaght Stadium. Bottom side Waterford go to Dundalk, while Derry City host Drogheda United in tonight's other top flight matches. Elliot Anderson is expected to have his medical today of his ahead of his 130 million pound transfer to Manchester City. Nottingham Forest agreed that fee with the FA Cup winners last night, and the 23-year-old England midfielder will become City's record signing. Dublin manager Ger Brennan's been forced into making one change for their All-Ireland football quarter-final with Galway on Sunday, with Nathan Doran sidelined with a foot injury. Owen Kennedy comes into the side at full-back, while Kerry boss Jack O'Connor has opted to keep the returning Micheál Burns in reserve for the holders' clash with Tyrone. Shay Lowry is 2 under par heading into day 2 at golf's Travellers Championship. He tees off today at 5:30 Irish time. Eric Cole holds a one-shot lead over the field at the $20 million tournament, which is a signature event on the PGA Tour. And the KPMG Women's PGA Championship continues today at Hazeltine. Lauren Walsh sits on over par, Leona Maguire on 3 over par, and Stephanie Meadow is 10 over. That's your news and sports update. It's 6 minutes past 7.
5: You saw it. 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Remember FAST. 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The second you suspect a stroke is the second you dial 999 or 112. 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
1: It's just a beautiful song, isn't it? It's Dermot Kennedy, it's Melodies. Another warm day with a mix of sunshine, scattered cloud

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0: Oh, what a way to start off the show. Three absolute classic songs. Psalm 41 with In Too Deep. Funny fact, I thought the little tiny guitar solo in that when I was 12 was the greatest guitar solo of all time. Katy Perry, I Kissed a Girl. She has just after playing Malahide Castle on Wednesday night. And then Harvey Danger from Flagpole Sitta, which of course was the theme song for the very popular and very funny show called The Peep Show. We're going to take it back to an Irish artist, though, just after the break. They're going to have a lot of shows to prepare for in September. Westlife on the way.
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Olivia Dean on the home run on KCLR, home of KCLR Breakfast. John Walsh is back Monday from 7 a.m. He's got the mystery voice, roll the dice, never a crossword, and of course, all of the news, sports.

Bella Kay, I love it, I love it, I love it, on the home run for a Friday evening. We send our best wishes to Lionel Richie, who has had to postpone shows after he was taken to hospital. The singer was performing in Minnesota on Wednesday night when he cut a gig short and left the stage feeling ill. And on doctor's orders, he's been told to rest up, and that means having to reschedule some of his upcoming shows. He's 77 now, Lionel Richie, and still doing the business. No confirmation on the nature of the illness, but we wish him well, as we said. Oh, there's a change out there in the weather now, I'll tell you. It's gone rather grey outside my window. Temperatures dropping to a mere 22 degrees officially as of 6 o'clock at Oak Park Station in Carlow. And as you heard on our bulletins throughout the afternoon and evening, tomorrow really is, tomorrow 9 a.m. is the last of the high weather warning. So temperatures are dropping now, relatively speaking to what we've had during the week anyway, to a low early 20s kind of thing. So is that it? Is that the summer gone? This would have been a very apt tune, but not looking out the window so far this evening. This is Picture House and Sunburst.

0: What a song it was, and what an album it was. 30 years this year, Mosley Shoals was a big seller for them. And they're on an anniversary tour, and they do three nights in Dublin at the Three Olympia in November. I think they might be playing the entire album in its entirety, along with the rest of their big hits as well. Ocean Colour Scene on KCLR. I'm going to keep it on the classics vibe next because I'm back with Sean Mullins.
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2: Oh my God, Noel!
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1: Let's rewind. For 20 weeks on Ireland's Easiest Quiz, we had a lot of this.
2: Jimmy, that was 9. We needed to get to 10 this morning. You just missed it. I started the last question, but I couldn't finish it because the buzzer came in. Caroline, sweet Caroline. 9 questions.
4: I didn't get it.
2: No, 9. Amy, we only got to the 9 questions. Oh my goodness.
4: Okay.
1: But then the mighty Noel got through to play.
5: Well, sure. Give it a go and see what happens here. Yeah.
2: Are you ready?
5: I'm good to go, yeah.
2: Very best of luck, Noel. David, are you ready?
6: Absolutely best of luck, Noel.
5: Thank you.
2: Here we go. What day is today?
5: Saturday.
2: How many weeks are in a year?
7: A few moments later.
2: What month comes after May?
5: June.
2: What's your own first name?
5: Noel.
6: Brilliant.
2: David!
6: Yes, brilliant stuff.
2: Janie Mackers, Noel Ryan.
5: Yes.
2: You've just won €2,000.
5: Brilliant. Absolutely brilliant.
2: Oh my goodness, my heart. Noel, you were fast.
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It's hard to play a gig in this town and keep a straight face. And it seems like everybody's got a plan.

Sweden Zombia, said it before, I'll say it again, it'll always be in my top 10 of 90s tunes. Absolutely love it and always will. Still sounds so good today. 29 minutes after 9, it's Friday Night Live right now. 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